0: Here's a traffic update for Ottawa and the Valley. Still seeing those slowdowns west on the Queensway from Bronson heading towards Woodruff. Still pretty heavy right now. Eastbound from the 416 to Greenbank, and then again approaching the 174. Eastbound on the 174 from the split heading towards Jeanne d'Arc. Friday's Lotto Max jackpot is an estimated $70 million plus an estimated 10 max millions. 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

It's Alan O'Clock, apparently, which is my favorite part of the day. Hey, it's Sam McDade on Country Nights. I want to know, what's your favorite slang word that you like to throw into everyday conversation? Text me at 269-269. Coming up in 5 minutes, I'll tell you the one that survived many generations. Hey, everybody.

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0: Okay, apparently it's cool to say the word cool. Did you know that?
1: What did you say?
2: You said what?
3: I didn't say it.
0: A study came out yesterday, and it was basically saying that there's one slang word that has stood the test of time, the generational test. Grandparents, parents, and kids all say the word cool. It's cool to say cool. I want you to send me a text at 269-269. Let me know what's a slang word you like to work into your everyday life. It could be anything. I want to know, though. It could be rad. It could be cool. It could be skibbity toilet, whatever you're into. 269-269. What slang word are you using in your everyday life? You just love it that much? Riley Green, in the meantime, here's Change My Mind. It's Country Nights.

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2: Here's a traffic update for Ottawa and the Valley. Fairly light right now on the Queensway, the 174, as well as the 416. Still seeing those slowdowns right now due to construction in the area of Riverside, heading southbound towards Bank Street. We do have construction to be aware of also on Baseline westbound, heading towards Greenbank. 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I'm Jamie Montgomery with Country 101.1 Traffic.
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1: Tina,
2: we're talking about slang that we try to throw into everyday life. What one do you like to use?
1: What the helly?
2: I love those TikTok. I feel like every time I go on a TikTok, I read the comments and I get a funny, hilarious new slang word to use in everyday life. Like, what the helly is such a good one?
1: My daughter's next to me. I'm like, text to Sam. She's like, what the helly? I'm like, yeah, I love that one.
2: I appreciate you guys having me on in the car for your day. I feel like I'm there with you.
1: Yeah, you know, we're I just picked her up. We're both nurses, so you know,
2: oh, no we had way.
1: So listening to you is so awesome.
2: Well, happy belated National Nurses Appreciation Day. You guys do
1: Thank
2: awesome
1: you.
2: Work. Are we headed to the hospital right now? Do I feel like I'm in an episode of Grey's Anatomy? What's going on? Where are we going?
1: I know, right?
2: Send me a text at 269-269. What slang you like to use in your everyday life? Here's Justin Moore with Tons Ticket.

The Reklaws feels like that on Country Nights. Hey, it's Sam. Jenna Reklaw from The Reklaws just welcomed her very first baby. Mother's Day coming up this Sunday. This is your official reminder to do something nice for the mother figure in your life. Maybe get some flowers.

a classic, a song that I know you're going to love, and it's just, it's beautiful to dance to if you've got the right dance partner, someone you really connect with. It's Jason Aldean's Big Green Tractor. It's beautiful, and it's on Country Nights.

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1: 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This song is all about not letting a guy ruin one of your favorite things. 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

Throwback. Dallas Smith here with Cheap Seats on Country Nights. Hey, it's Sam McDade. Now, I love great throwbacks, but also keeping the playlist fresh. And we do both things at our party every single Saturday, and you are invited. 7 p.m. this Saturday, all the way through till midnight, you and I are going to rock with the nonstop country mixtape. We'll howl at the moon a little bit. It'll be a very good time. One of the songs we will hear in the list is this one right here. Ella Langley's Choosin' Texas. It's a massive hit for her, and it's on Country Nights.

enjoy concerts without even going to the dang concert. I'll tell you how in about 5 minutes. If being in a mosh pit's not your thing, if it totally is, then it totally is. First, Mira Morris, The Bones on Country Nights.

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2: You said what?
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4: I think this is pretty interesting because concerts, let's admit it, as much as we love concerts, it can get a little pricey from time to time. Hey, it's Sam McDade on Country Nights. And what I think is interesting is that the states are now starting to dabble with AMC theaters and showing live concerts in the movie theaters. Like, you're getting the live concert feed. Apparently, they're charging only $40 to $75, which if you compare it to the price of stuff at concerts, it's not a bad deal. The first one starts on June 17th. They're testing it out with Bebe Rexha. And then apparently they're following it up the very next day with Paris Hilton. And then Maren Morris is going to round out the trio of trials on June 20th. Well, I'm very excited to see how this goes. Would you ever go to what would be like a live concert streamed at a theater? Interesting stuff. FGL, Luke Bryan now. This is how we roll. It's Country Nights.